Bare gonna save to yourself. Make the kule on a pono for help the other one. And when you make the kule on a, you know, pono, it's going, it's like kind of automatic climber. You don't need to talk the stuff going happen. And you just gotta let them and the stuff just waiting for when you're ready.

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You've been searching in the dark, your sweat soaking through the floor. And buried in your bones, there's an ache that you can't ignore. 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

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Make the cool on a pono for help the other. And when you make the cool on a, you know, pono, then it's going, it's like kind of automatic climber. 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And you just gotta let them and the stuff just waiting for when you're ready.

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You've been searching in the dark, your sweat soaking through the floor. And buried in your bones, there's an ache that you can't ignore. Taking your breath, stinking.

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0: 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Now that's a deal that seems worth taking. But I guess I'll leave that up to you.
1: Well, it's intriguing, but to go would cost me greatly. So what percentage of the show would I be taking?
0: Well, fair enough, you'd want a piece of all the action. I'd give you 7, we could shake and make it happen.